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Engine 61, runway 61, Tower 1, runway 16, 1691, Providence Boulevard, Dunlap Drive. Engine 61, runway 61, Flight 73, Denver, 73.

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Engine 5 medics 26, Willow 66, about 130.

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The Gallagher Port Orange, 6241 South Wellington Boulevard, crossing the Bulk Water Lane and Highfield Village Drive. Medic 73, Select Site 3 to Mountain 10.

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S-98, assist another agency, reference vitals check. 2006 South Ridgewood Avenue in South Daytona, crossing the Big Tree Road and McDonald Street. S-98, flight 3, South 53.

Phoenix 246, Nursing Facility at Greenville of delay is 350 Eastern National Seaway, apartment 206. From Houston North Amelia Avenue, North Warfield Avenue, Phoenix 246, collect 10-3, send out, go radio 7.

MD93 BLS 219 Fall, 170 North Center Street, apartment 208A in Ormond, cross street of Wilmot Avenue, MD93 BLS 219 Floyd, 63 Charles, Virginia.

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please, please, please, please, please, please, please, please, please, please, please, please, please, please, please, please, please, please, please, please, please, please, please, please, please, please, please, please, please, please, please, please, please, please, please, please, please, please, please, please, please, please, please, please, please, please, please, please, please, please, please, please, please, please, please, please, please, please, please, please, please, please, please, please, please, please, please, please, please, please, please, please, please, please, please, please, please, please, please, please, please, please, please, please, please, please, please, please, please, please, please, please, please, please, please, please, please, please, please, please, please, please, please, please, please, please, please, please, please, please, please, please, please, please, please, please, please, please, please, please, please, please, please, please, please, please, please, please, please, please, please, please, please, please, please, please, please, please, please, please, please, please, please, please, please, please, please, please, please, please, please, please, please, please, please, please, please, please, please, please,

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81 VLS 2396 Bristol, 955 South Wilson Boulevard, Italian Cross Street, Open Steven Road, engine 81 VLS 2396 Bristol, 955 South Wilson Boulevard, Italian Cross Street, Open Steven Road, engine 81 VLS 2396 Bristol, 955 South Wilson Boulevard, Italian Cross Street, Open Steven Road, engine 81 VLS 2396 Bristol, 955 South Wilson Boulevard, Italian Cross Street, Open Steven Road, engine 81 VLS 2396 Bristol, 955 South Wilson Boulevard, Italian Cross Street, Open Steven Road, engine 81 VLS 2396 Bristol, 955 South Wilson Boulevard, Italian Cross Street, Open Steven Road, engine 81 VLS 2396 Bristol, 955 South Wilson Boulevard, Italian

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0: Was there a second call that just went out?
1: Answer engine 81 ambulance 239. Is this take person at the Walmart in Dillon 955 South Loveland?
0: Is that going to be an emergency or not?
1: It's not emergent.
0: Okay, that's county for 32 then.
1: Copy.

732 Rosales, DLF 239 St. Clayton, 955 South Wilson Boulevard, is the lane across UW Eben Road, engine 32, slide 50 miles, 3 to 3.

and the 61 Medic 61 bridging problem, 1021 Ava Street in Deltona, cross street of Ava Court, and the 61 Medic 61.63 kilometer 56.

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0: 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Can you just advise PLS 239 that we've found someone laying on the sidewalk? We'll advise.
1: Copy. Do you want me to put you back on the phone?
0: Yeah, for now, please.

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Southwest UN 563 is not fully.

disregard conversation 13, disregard. Engine 22, medic 22, headache. 109 Northwest, US Highway 1, and Oakdale Crossing to Palisades to Lagoon. Engine 22, medic 22, 4 quick, 3 off 422.

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0: Do you know why I pulled 6-5 for that call instead of 35, who was right down the road?
1: Ted was actually showing 65 as closer to fire a minute.
0: Understood.

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Exit 81, Medic 132, still nursing facility at 151 West Winstead Avenue. Unit number 520, key problem in the wind. Here south on Meadow Avenue and Florida Avenue. Exit 81, Medic 132, Bucknack 3. Time out for verification.

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At the Blake ALF 1635 North Williamson Boulevard, unit number 211, East Front City of Gateway North, and Sam Park Boulevard, Steelers on 59, select Jack 3 Demo. Thanks.

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Major 61, Major 61. Dramatic injury. West Circle Park, 1537. It's Norbert Sheriff and Milton across the Fourth Street Boulevard and Mary Drive. Major 61, Major 61. Plus 3, 10 miles, 1.5.

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16 to 65, Burnt Park Sun, Mississippi Loop 91, West Indiana River Boulevard, and there's water across the Indian River Boulevard, and Almada Drive, 65, West Texas, 7 Soul Mexico.

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1: 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I'm not sure, 41 not available.
0: I'm not sure, Chief. I got 4 calls to dispatch. 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
0: 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I don't know why I didn't recommend them. 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

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Proceed to Victoria's Avenue, Cascade Terrace, flight 10-7. Engine 77, flight 10-7, 10 out, switching 43.

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1: We are still alarm for an illegal burn at 203 El Dorado.
0: Yeah, you said 203 El Dorado.
1: That's confirmed.
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1: We're in route right now. 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
0: We understand Eric, you got a call. 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

0: 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Rescue 6, Mid-Quam, 100, flight type 3, turn off 53.
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Engine 81, medic 146, unconscious at Tony's Pizza, 146 West New York Avenue, Crestier Artisan Alley in Florida, flight pack 3. Engine 81, medic 146, flight pack 3, time out, 1455.

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Allergic reaction. At the exon 1622 Northwest Highway 1. 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
1: The intersection of Amelia and Old Daytona, the bus stop right by the public. We've got a general medical, just a sick patient. Can we get ALS non-emergency in the attack general, please?
2: Sorry, your volume was low. 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
2: 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I'm having NC control.
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0: 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Can you copy a medical trauma?
1: Right there, you got it.
0: No reference to employee injury, check orders, Montana. I'm going to work today and make it when needed.
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1: 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You need it open?
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1913, diabetic problem, emergency, 3160 over my dad, and woman car to get full of more, and he's in 1916, 1913, like, 9, 10, 10, 10, 10, 10, 10, 10, 10, 10, 10, 10, 10, 10, 10, 10, 10, 10, 10, 10, 10, 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

0: extension of medical in 1 second. Field next facility emergency, Port Orange Nurse Rehab, 5600 Story Burns Boulevard, Apartment 156A, Florence. 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
0: Thanks.

Southwest 78, Medic 78, he called exposure emergency 38 on Last Plain Boulevard upon semi cross street of the Atlantic South Grand Circle. Plan 78, Medic 78, flight tax 3 tonight.

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Looking to the village, in time. 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

5156 for a non-emergency, 1376 for International Speedway Boulevard, and based on the beach, 4651 Boulevard, CLS 15215, contact 3 time on 1942.

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Flyer 11, Medic 50, abdominal pain problems, emergency at Sanctuary, 606 LPT Boulevard, apartment 2104 in Daytona, Sergeant Defiant, Lillian, Brasswood, Flyer 11, Medic 50, Flight Tech 3, 1942.

7-8-1-5-0, respond to emergency with 911 for abdominal pain problems. The sanctuary, CCS-6LP, Table of Ward, Building 2, Permit 2104 in Tucson. Sergeant, declining at least 1 practice report. 8-1-5-0, strike attack, 3-7-1-9-4-4.

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